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1: 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And for them not like people. 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You know what I mean? Number one in a St. Lucia. 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

your dung in a yet. 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I be walking good. Anything where you do me up a boat, you got dung in a dung in a dung in a yet. You see that only, where you get that. You see the tube. Jump on the knee, don't make a next chat. Me love all the gal, they my free. Jennifer says she don't know how to do it. No, she do it 7 days.

should it be? How should it be? How should it be? My God, how should it be? How should it be? How should it be? How should it? How should it? How should it? How should it? How should it? How should it? Me want to know how should it be? How should it? How should it?

How should it? How should it? My God, how should it? Eh? How should it? How should it? How should it? How should it? How should it? How should it? How should it? How should it? How should it? How should it? How should it? Me wanna know how should it? Eh?

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And let me just say good morning to everybody locked on. Good morning, good morning, good morning to you, St. Lucia, the rest of the Caribbean, wherever you're tuned in from. It's now time to rise and shine if you haven't done so. Beautiful Monday morning, the 12th day of the month of October. And, of course, you're listening to Hot FM, bringing you, of course, all the best reggae music we can for you in the morning. Hey, we've got the best vibes to start your day. And, of course, I was hoping that you're going to stay with us. And, of course, get all that energy you need to get your Monday going. That's right. Hey, listen, if you're just getting out of bed, if you're preparing the kids for school, if you're doing that, you're a little late, but you're doing it anyway. If you're heading to work this morning, hope you get there safely. Opening up your business, or maybe you're already on the road. Yes, it's a brand new week, brand new Monday, fresh beginnings and opportunities to make something good happen. All right, so shake it out, shake off that weekend sleep with a smile on your face. You don't forget to turn up the volume as well. Yes, turn up the volume and let's get going this morning. Let's get the morning started right. Hot FM, keep it locked on. We've got great music, good vibes coming at you and all the information you need. 105.3 and 96.1 FM.

Hey, just reminding you, it's your boy Marlon here with you up until 10 o'clock this morning. Alongside selector Jerry. Holding it down up until about 11 this morning. Hey, good morning to all of you once

Already coming down to 24 minutes after the hour of 7 o'clock. 7.30 this morning. We'll get into, in fact, just a little before 7.30, we'll get into the

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2: All right, let's take a quick look at the weather update this morning, recorded at 6 a.m. at the Met office. And your forecaster this morning is McLean Jean-Baptiste. And the present weather at Huanara Airport is partly cloudy. Temperature at Huanara Airport, 27 degrees Celsius, 81 degrees Fahrenheit. Sun will set later today at just about 14 minutes before 6 o'clock. And will rise tomorrow at about 6 minutes before the hour of 6 a.m. The forecast for St. Lucia for the next 24 hours, winds blowing from the east at about 15 miles per hour. The weather, fair skies, becoming cloudy at times with a few showers. Look at a marine forecast for season at 25-mile radius from St. Lucia. Tides at Casseries Harbour, low at 9.50 a.m., high at 4.06 p.m. For Beaufort Bay, low at 11.17 a.m. and high at 5.13 p.m. Seas are slight to moderate with waves 2 to 5 feet or 0.6 to 1.5 meters. Forecast for the Lesser Antilles, partly cloudy skies, becoming cloudy at times, with widely scattered showers, there's a chance of isolated thunderstorms. And the Atlantic High Pressure System will maintain light to moderate easterly winds across the Eastern Caribbean during the next few days. However, weak and stable conditions in the atmosphere will cause a few cloudy periods, with showers during the forecast period. A tropical wave located over the central tropical Atlantic is moving westward near 15 miles per hour. A tropical wave accompanied by two low-pressure systems is producing a large but disorganized shower and thunderstorm activity over the eastern tropical Atlantic. Conditions are marginally conducive for development over the next day or two before upper-level winds become too strong for any further development. The system is moving westward near 12 miles per hour. So once again, a look at the forecast for St. Lucia for the next 24 hours. The winds blowing from the east near 15 miles per hour. The weather, fair skies, becoming cloudy at times with a few showers. While the seas are slight to moderate with waves 2 to 5 feet or 0.6 to 1.5 meters.

return. Some people never seem to show the gratitude, you know. But whatever happened, you don't know John is there for you. And, you know, just keep talking to him, because someday you must get through. You see what I mean?

good morning to your listeners. Nocturne this morning, those of you sending in your messages via WhatsApp this morning already. The early crew, the usual suspects. Good morning. As you say good morning to Monica Daisy, yes, have a great Monday morning. A blessed Monday to Francis Rob. Good day to you as well. Also want to give a big shout out there, and it goes out to Tracy over in Canada. And good morning to Shams as well.

Morning to Albertie and Nicholas family. Says as we prepare to lay our loved one to rest in Grizzly this afternoon. Don't let the devil take control. Hey, my condolences there to you guys. Sandra Louisa, good morning to you. Hope you had a wonderful weekend as well. Okay. Shout out to Vino's Delight over in La

0: shall I fear? 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
1: My Lord! My Lord! Play about my computer premiere!

to Billionaire's Boutique. Good morning to you. Hi to Angelita over in Rochester. Sending a shout out there to her three children and family as well. Wishing everybody a brand new, all the best for a brand new week.

You better believe I've got you. I've got you right here with some great music in the morning on Hot FM, the supreme sound. Our time is just about 10 minutes, moving on to the hour of 8 o'clock this morning. Hey, don't forget, from 8 until 9, we hold it down with the compliments of our friends over at Flow. That's 8 until 9 this morning on the supreme sound. Hey, let me say hi and good morning to Marissa. Thank you very much for tuning in this morning. Hope you're having a very good Monday. And I hope you had a good weekend as well. Also want to give a shout out to Margaret Serrier over in New York. Says, hey, stay warm. And hey, just don't get wet this morning. That's coming from Jason over in Boston.

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5: 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And that's for your signs, I should say. And you can enjoy them in your own special way. 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I'm sure somebody's having some Crix

Farmers and General Workers Cooperative Credit Union wishes to inform valued members that the offices will be closed on Saturday, October 17th, I should say. So yeah, Saturday, October 17th, to facilitate the National Open Day. Regular business hours will resume on Monday, October 19th. And they apologize for any inconvenience caused. So once again, they will be closed this coming Saturday, October 17th. That is to facilitate a National Open Day. And regular business hours will resume come Monday, October the 19th. They apologize for any inconvenience caused. All right, so our time is just about 6 minutes after the hour of 8 o'clock. As I said, we're holding it down right now with the compliments of Flo. Let me give a shout out. This one says here to all the construction workers. That's right, construction workers on this Monday. Shout out there to you. Also, this shout out says, I would like to give a shout out to my mother, Rosalyn, who will be celebrating her birthday on Sunday. All right, that's coming from a daughter, Lisa, over in Bardini. Yes, so that's some real advanced birthday greetings right now. Hope you have a good one when it comes along. Enjoy it.

I'm hoping that you're not stuck in traffic this morning. Finding out that Fiji roundabout to Waterfront roundabout, there are delays, and delays are expected along the entire route. Of course, delays before Lance Road, Waterfront to Fiji roundabout. Some minor delays from the government building northbound to the traffic lights near Serenity Park. Chaussee Road traffic is backed up on the entire road. Waterworks Road, delays expected. Marsha, delays expected as well. Brazil Street moving slowly along Miko Street and Bridge Street as well. And of course, northern traffic, well, VG roundabout to Shock is clear with traffic moving freely. They have VG roundabout to Shock. Northbound, no reports of any delays or obstruction. Shock to Computer World, delays expected. Traffic is slowly moving with minor delays. And current junction to Shock, roundabout, minor delays, but it's flowing. Southbound traffic is flowing from Shock roundabout with a backup from Sunny Acres roundabout to Fiji roundabout. So look out for that. And also Union, Monsepa, Dame Paulette traffic is heavy from the top of Mon Elwin to Dame Paulette. Union to Monsepa remains light. And Balata to Union roundabout has minor delays as well. Shock roundabout to Union, slowly moving with no delays or obstruction. Bexar to Cul-de-sac, free moving traffic. Also Cul-de-sac to Goodlands, free flowing traffic. So finally, Jeremy Street heading to John Compton Highway. Northbound is slowly but steadily moving, and Lower Mon Road delays are expected. Traffic is slowly moving into the city with delays at traffic lights. So just giving you the traffic report as I got it, but you know things can happen in just a minute, right? So just look out, be aware of what's happening around you. And of course, hope that you make it safely, like I say, I always say, to your destination this morning. 12 minutes after 8 o'clock, and once again, this segment is brought to you with the compliments of Flo up until just about 9 o'clock this morning. good morning, want to give a shout out there. Much love going out to, it says, my love Pluta from Uncle CJ. Just wishing you all the best. All right, Pluta, have a good one. And someone says there is no traffic heading to Antispa. I would not expect that. Yeah, boy, you alone, boy. You alone, alone, alone. Sandra Julian, good morning to you. Have a very good day. Yeah, big shout out there to Antispa. No traffic heading over there. None at all.

0: Let me just give a big shout out there. It goes out to Ropinia. Locked on and making things happen this morning. I was hoping that you enjoy the remainder of your Monday. Oh, we got all the good music coming your way, all right? Enjoy.
1: Wasn't really into no rush.
0: Also want to give a big shout out to Tati. 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

0: supreme sound.
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0: Hi, tuna coming from John Legend in the morning at just about 13 minutes before 9 o'clock. Let me just give a big shout out and sending some love there to Elena.
1: All right.
0: I hope all is well. 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And pretty soon, too.

0: 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Are you ready to turn Wednesday into the weekend? 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

0: Yeah, you're the man Jews representing Alt FM. Yeah, you know I mean, number one in a St. Lucia. Jews,
1: hey, we're just about 6 minutes away from 9 o'clock. Still inside this hour, brought to you with the compliments of Flow Team Ultramatch Locked On. Good morning to you guys. Also, want to give a shout out there to Delma Fred. Hey, how you doing? Thank you very much for being here with us this morning. Coming up on the hour, we bring you the news update. Yes, that's coming up. We've got our news update coming up from 9 o'clock this morning.

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0: this is where we come to the close of this segment, brought to you with the compliments of Flo, keeping you connected in the morning right here on the Supreme Sound. You can join us again tomorrow morning from 8 until 9. Another segment with Flo.
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0: All right, coming up next, we've got our news update. And this is your news update for today, Monday, October 12, 2026. I am your presenter, Marlon Clovis. Three people, including two men and a woman, were injured in a shooting in Lapwedenry on Saturday night, October 10th. Police and emergency personnel responded to reports of gunfire and casualties at approximately 10:45 p.m. The three victims, ranging in age from 47 to 52, were found with multiple gunshot wounds. Emergency responders provided treatment at the scene before transporting them for further medical care. All three victims were taken to Denry Hospital following the incident. Public hearings into the July 18th boat collision off Earnscourt, which claimed the lives of and seriously injured several others, will begin on Tuesday, October 13th. The Commission of Inquiry, chaired by retired Justice Mario Michel, was appointed to examine the circumstances surrounding the collision involving the Ocean Angel and Carzola Jr. The other commissioners are maritime consultant Cuthbert Didier, retired Superintendent of Police Gentry Frederick, and Assistant Commissioner of Police Luc de Freitas. Public sittings will run from 10 a.m. to 3 p.m. at the parish. That should be at the Parliament Building, with members of the public and media invited to attend. Anyone wishing to give oral evidence before the Commission is being asked to contact Commission Secretary Lenita Joseph. Export St. Lucia CEO Sunita Daniel has been elected chairperson of the Caribbean Export Development Agency. Appointment was announced following the agency's 46th meeting of the Board of Directors, with Belize Ishmael Queroz elected deputy chairman. Daniel takes the position as Caribbean Export celebrates its 30th anniversary of supporting exports, investment, and private sector development across the region. She plans to focus on innovation and stronger regional cooperation to create more opportunities for Caribbean entrepreneurs in the global market. Daniel has led Export St. Lucia for 8 years and brings extensive experience in trade, agriculture, policy development, and business growth to her new regional role. This has been the news update for today, Monday, October 12, 2026. Join us for full details of these and other stories when we present the midday news with Daniela Edwin. I am Marlon Clovis. Thank you very much for listening.

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Once again, reminding you of the date, October 29th to November 1st. You can check them out over at the Groseley Resource Centre. November 13th, they'll be in Castries at a venue to be announced.

let me head over to Canada and wish you guys all the best. It's a holiday for you there, right? Yeah. Let me say hi and good morning to Lael and also to Loria as well. Happy Thanksgiving. Understand you guys are just enjoying the music, having a good time. And also good morning to Lisa Joseph. They're getting breakfast already for the kids, right? You have a wonderful day today as well. So once again to Lael and Eloria, good morning. Enjoy your Monday. Lisa, good day. And also let me say hi and...

0: That's about that time for us to get right into our next segment. 10 minutes with the compliments of our friends over at W-Mart.
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give a big shout out there to Eccentric Bar and Grill. Tuned in. Good morning to you guys. Getting all set for this weekend right here. This weekend. Aquial Ball Lame. Shout out there to you.

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It's about 10 minutes after the hour of 10 o'clock. Gotta say good morning, good morning, good morning, St. Lucia and the rest of the world. A big up to each and everyone locked in from Castries, Grosjean, View Fortress, Sufred, Denry, Chozelle, everywhere in this beautiful island of St. Lucia. Hey, much love to you. It's Monday, October 12th. And you know what time it is? It's time for the morning blast. If you're surely the big guy. Hope you had a wonderful weekend. It's what we call Recovery Monday. So get ready for a fantastic day. And for those of you at work already, remember, don't let anybody steal your joy, your peace, or your happiness. And remember, the only opinion of you that matters is the one of yourself. So whether you're at work, at home, at in the shop, or just chilling, you're locked to the right station. Let's get back to the music.

And remember, you can come to WhatsApp platform 718-554-1005. That number again is 718-554-1005. I'm going to send a shout out to Build the Greetings. That's the avenue to do so.

Bobby's Kitchen. Oh, yes, indeed. Big up to the loyal listeners. Miss Shirley, over in Chauzel, how you doing? Also got to say good morning to Diana. Hey, what's up?

Gotta say a special good morning to Francis Rob. How you doing? Hope all is well with you. Have a wonderful and productive day today, yes? It's your number one sound, Hot FM 105.3, 96.1. 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

minutes, about 18 minutes to the hour of 11 o'clock. I gotta pay some bills right now. Hey, more music, more vibes.

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1: And she put her leg on the counter, and she put her head on the ground. 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
1: Pull your drink up, take a sip. 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
0: Right about now is when it's the Morning Blast Inspirational, yes, sir? And it reads, not everybody will understand your journey, not everyone will support your dream, and not everyone will clap when you start making progress. But guess what? You don't need everybody's approval to become somebody. Sometimes you have to walk alone, sometimes you have to encourage yourself, and sometimes you have to smile in public while fighting battles no one knows about. But don't give up. You are still here. You still have an opportunity to learn, to grow, to work harder, and to make better decisions. This Monday, stop worrying about who is ahead of you. Focus on your own progress. Your time will come, but you must be willing to put in the work. Remember, small steps taken every day can lead to big changes. So get up, stand tall, believe in yourself, and make this week count. Your situation may be difficult, but your determination must be stronger. Stay focused, stay positive, and keep pushing.

0: And it's about 15 minutes after the hour of 11 o'clock. Gotta pay some bills right now. Eight more music. More vibes after this.
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3: 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You're the man, Jews, representing Hot FM. You know what I mean? Number one in a St. Lucia. Jews, keep it locked.

Gotta send birthday greetings to a very beautiful young lady. Khadija celebrating her birthday today. Coming from your mom, Joyce. Your brother, DJ Power. And the rest of your family. Hey, do enjoy. 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

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Hey, gotta say good morning to Julian and Jackie of the Shozala. Coming from Boss Lady Jew in Rochester.

0: And as well says, good morning, big guy. Best Monday to you. I'm here in St. Lucia and I'm enjoying the vibes. That's Adeline, get in a big girl. Hey, enjoy, darling.
1: It's our carnival. Be happy, spread joy, independence fever. Just like our festival.
0: And it's about 4 minutes to the hour, 12 o'clock.
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It is now 5 minutes after the hour of 12 o'clock. We do want to apologize for the tardiness of the news. As soon as it's available, it will be presented to you. But in the meantime, let's enjoy the music.

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0: Bonjour, aujourd'hui c'est lundi 12 octobre 2026. 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Et puis pas oublier ces moun là qui gars servi antenne plug and play Hot 7. Merci pour gars choisir pinou. Police are investigating a shooting incident at Lapwet Denry, which left three people injured on Saturday night. According to reports, officers and emergency personnel from the Denry Fire Station responded to gunfire at approximately 10:45 p.m. On arrival, they discovered three victims, two men and a woman, with multiple gunshot wounds. All three were treated at the scene and then transported to the Denry Hospital for further medical attention. More details will be provided as investigations continue. Artificial intelligence is changing how the world learns, and Signusha is now preparing to determine how that technology should work in its classrooms. Education Minister Kenson Kazime says a comprehensive digital transformation plan is headed to Cabinet, one that will examine the operational, technological, and cybersecurity challenges that come with bringing AI into the education system.
1: Plans to introduce digital transformation across all schools in St. Lucia are moving closer to reality as Education Minister Honorable Kenton Kazimir confirms that a comprehensive proposal outlining how the initiative will operate is being prepared for Cabinet's consideration. The Minister for Education, Youth Development, Sports and Digital Transformation says the proposal will provide a clear breakdown of the functions of the newly established Digital Transformation Department, along with the strategy for introducing digital technologies throughout the education system in the coming year. Kazimir explained that the department, which operates under the Ministry of Education, is currently working on the structure and implementation of the program, including how emerging technologies such as artificial intelligence and ChatGPT can be incorporated into educational testing, research, and classroom activities.
2: We've been working on the exact rollout for that department. It's a department that is going to be responsible for the digital transformation of education in St. Lucia. The testing aspect, the research aspect, the AI, the chat, the ChatGPT, and how it is that we can create a legal framework for how it operates and how it's operationalized. The legal framework, the actual laws under which it's going to hold true, and we are about to present to Cabinet, it's funny that you asked that question today, the actual full functions and the way digital transformation is going to be rolled out at all schools in St. Lucia.
1: With artificial intelligence becoming increasingly common in education, Kazimir also raised concerns about cybersecurity, data privacy, and the potential risks associated with expanding digital services. He pointed to the cyber division of the Royal St. Lucia Police Force, explaining that additional financial resources will be necessary to strengthen its ability to investigate cybercrime and respond to emerging online threats.
2: AI, of course, is a huge concern. And again, the actual capacity of the cyber division of the Royal St. Lucia Police Force is something that we have to also take into consideration and provide as much financial support to make it work even better. But it is something that we are looking at very, very closely. Minister Danny Butcher is the one who oversees that particular aspect of the Ministry of Education. But the presentation is ready, and we are certainly hoping that we can roll out the full digital transformation program in St. Lucia soon.
1: The complete proposal is expected to go before Cabinet shortly, bringing St. Lucia one step closer to establishing a national approach to digital education and outlining how schools across the island will transition into a more technology-driven learning environment. I'm Christabel Obi, reporting for Hot 7 TV News.
0: Tourism is one of St. Lucia's economic lifelines, but when it comes to measuring success, the government and opposition are reading the numbers very differently. St. Lucia's tourism performance is sparking a political debate, with Tourism Minister Dr. Ernest Hilaire pointing to growth driven by government investment, while opposition deputy leader Dominique Fede counters that stayover arrivals have stalled, growing just 2.5% since 2019.
1: Speaking at the pre-cabinet press briefing on Monday, September 28th, Minister for Tourism, Commerce, Investment, Creative Industries, Culture and Heritage, Honorable Dr. Ernest Hilaire, announced that several airlines are increasing their flight frequencies for the upcoming winter season. He emphasized that the government's priority remains building a high-value product over chasing raw visitor numbers.
3: In the Caribbean, our numbers are just about the same as it was last year, but we will see a couple of airlines increasing the frequency of their flights. So we're really happy with the effort that we've put in to ensure that we have more seats during this coming winter season. And of course, we're hoping that it will translate into increased numbers. As you know, sometimes the success of the tourism industry is judged by numbers and how many persons do come in. Although for us, we've got always been very consistent in saying more important for us is not so much the quantity, but the quality of the tourism product that we have.
1: However, former Tourism Minister and United Workers Party Deputy Leader Dominic Fede alleges those assurances mask a reality of stagnant growth. Fede argues that while total arrival numbers look high, nearly 60% of the 700,000 visitors between January and July were cruise passengers who do not stay overnight.
4: You have to remember that 2019 was the pre-pandemic year. And it really is the best year on record for the destination. So when you want to see how well you're doing since COVID, this is a great opportunity for you to compare the numbers between 2019, the pre-pandemic levels, and where we are now. And when you do the comparison, you would see that we are behind significantly, which really points to the fact that our recovery is doing very badly.
1: The deputy political leader of the opposition alleges that major markets are softening, pointing to a 13% decline in British visitors, and that key direct U.S. airlift connections have slid under the current administration. Fede also points to the broader economic ripple effect across St. Lucia. According to the opposition, hotel staff allegedly face reduced work shifts, while craft vendors, farmers and taxi drivers report sharp drops in revenue during the off-season.
4: Seeing that airlift has slid considerably. We've lost American Airlines out of Chicago, American Airlines out of Dallas. We've lost American Airlines out of JFK. All of these flights have just disappeared. What is customary in the industry is that in the low season, the flights go down. In the high season, an airline may increase its frequency. So the minister is adding no value by announcing those flights. But I think what his statement is indicative of is the fact that the industry has fallen on very hard times.
1: To address this, the opposition is calling for a return to a tourism satellite account to accurately measure local spend alongside a unified regional strategy on cruise head taxes and targeted international marketing. Fede is also demanding greater transparency from the St. Lucia Tourism Authority regarding monthly arrival data and report accuracy.
4: Well, we need a satellite tourism satellite account. We keep measuring the success of the industry only by arrival numbers. And the methodology that we use to measure the guest spend, which is exit survey, it just means that if you were on vacation and you're probably still hungover from having a great last night in St. Lucia. And then the officials at the airport will ask you, how much did you spend? That's the methodology. That's a very flawed methodology. When I was minister, I began a project with the Ministry of Statistics, Central Statistics, and we did a tourism satellite account. And I would encourage the tourism ministry to continue sustaining those efforts.
1: The Ministry of Tourism and the Tourism Authority have previously pointed to upcoming winter flight schedules and strategic international partnerships as evidence of ongoing industry momentum. Reached for comment on the opposition statements, official responses from the ministry regarding route adjustments and arrival data updates remain pending. I'm Christabel Obi reporting for Hot 7 TV News.
0: In other news, attorney at law and United Workers Party member Sarah Flood Brobra has taken steps towards civil action against Castries Central MP Richard Frederick and McDowell Broadcasting Corporation MBC over statements she alleges are defamatory. She has also filed a criminal complaint with the police, although new charges have been announced and it remains unclear whether a civil lawsuit has formally been filed.
5: And I want to let You know today that I have begun civil action against Richard Frederick, and the McDowell Broadcasting Corporation.
6: A legal dispute is brewing between attorney at law and United Workers Party member Sarah Flood Bobra, Castries Central MP Richard Frederick, and McDowell's Broadcasting Corporation, MBC, following statements she alleges have damaged her reputation. Addressing a gathering of the UWP-backed People's Forum, Flood Bobra announced that she had taken steps towards pursuing civil actions against Richard Frederick and MBC over remarks she considered defamatory. She confirmed that both parties have been served with formal pre-action letters, signaling her intention to pursue the matter through the courts.
5: They have been served with a pre-action letter on the civil side. But that's not all. That is not all. I have also lodged a criminal complaint with the Royal St. Lucia Police Force against Richard Frederick and McDowell Broadcasting Corporation.
6: Bobra said she made multiple attempts to report the matter to the police, including visiting the Criminal Investigations Department, before being directed to submit a formal complaint to the Commissioner of Police. She later filed the complaint and presented what she said was a signed receipt confirming its submission. Flood Bobra alleged that the statements in question amounted to criminal libel under St. Lucia's criminal code. She also criticized Richard Frederick's conduct as public officials, contending that the broadcasts had harmed the reputations of those targeted.
5: I went to CID and I reported that Richard Frederick has committed criminal libel against me. And I want the matter investigated by the Royal St. Lucia Police Force. I lodge my complaint. And I have to tell you, it had to take me going through four police officers. First, CID, a corporal. Second, in CID, referred to an inspector. Third, referred to the Major Crimes Unit, constable. That's the third time I'm making the complaint. Fourth, referred to the assistant superintendent of the Major Crimes Unit. Right? How many people is that? Four. Then I was told I have to write the commissioner of police to make the complaint. So I did. So four times I went to repeat my complaint against Richard Frederick. Because you know what? This is my letter to the police commissioner. Signed and received.
6: The attorney maintains that the allegations against her are false and believes those responsible should be held accountable.
5: The statements that Richard Frederick made about me are factually untrue and amount to criminal libel, contrary to sections 313, 314, and 315 of the Criminal Code of St. Lucia. Intentional libel, I'm telling you guys, I'm not saying he's guilty of it. I'm telling you the complaint I made. And I'm telling you intentional libel based on the criminal code is punishable on conviction by imprisonment for 5 years. That's section 327. And negligent libel is punishable by imprisonment for 2 years. Section 328. Richard Frederick, you have two cases against you. Two criminal cases against you.
6: She maintained that she would not give up until justice was served. Board 7 TV News, Josiah Bisset reporting.
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0: driving me up here. Cutting through the confusion over free healthcare as questions continue to be raised about the reliability and implementation of universal health coverage in St. Lucia, communications specialist Jade Brown is urging residents to get the facts for themselves, understand the services currently available, and take advantage of the free healthcare being offered.
1: Amid questions surrounding the reliability and the implementation of universal health coverage in St. Lucia, communications specialist Jade Brown is encouraging residents to educate themselves on the initiative and take advantage of the free services currently available. Brown says the program is being rolled out in phases, with cancer screenings and other preventative health checks offered at no cost to local health centers. She's urging the public to access information on the initiative, understand the services available, and learn how they can benefit. Despite the introduction of universal health coverage, private health insurance remains an important option, with the decision to obtain additional coverage resting with each individual.
2: So why not take advantage of these services? And these services are available at your local wellness center. You do not have to go to the main hospital. And we know that the wait time, we're trying to ease the burden on the main hospitals in St. Lucia, which would be OKEU and St. Jude Hospital. So what we're doing is almost decentralizing healthcare so that individuals can get immediate services within their own communities. That is not to be confused with someone's personal choice to get health insurance. But if we were to speak about health insurance in St. Lucia, of course, we encourage that. Of course, if an individual would like private health insurance, you're free to do that. That is your choice as a citizen of this nation.
1: Brown also notes that universal health coverage has not yet been formally established as an authority, explaining that the process must first go through Parliament. According to her, stakeholders have also been engaged and updated on the financial policy.
2: In order for SLUHC to be fully functional, we need to have a bill that is passed. This bill must go to Parliament. It must be tabled 3 times by Parliament, and then the bill can be passed, and then SLUHC can become an authority. Stakeholders, like the opposition, were engaged on the finance policy. Mr. Titus Preville was not yet part of this organization or the opposition at that time. However, the information was provided to them. Because with SLUHC, we see the need to have consultations with all stakeholders in St. Lucia.
1: This response follows concerns raised by opposition member and Senator Leo Titus Preville about the reliability of universal health coverage in St. Lucia. Preville questioned the government's confidence in the initiative, pointing to the fact that some government officials reportedly maintain private health insurance and asking why it remains necessary if universal health coverage is expected to provide adequate care.
3: If universal health care is so good, they should all give up health insurance and just stick to universal health care. If they believe in universal health care, as they say, demonstrate it. Give up your health insurance and only depend on universal health care. I want to see which one of the ministers of this Labour administration will do so.
1: Brown also pointed out that the Minister for Health has personally accessed the services offered under universal health coverage. She further clarified that individuals can make use of both universal health coverage and private health insurance, as the two are not mutually exclusive.
2: The minister has been recorded up to last month for Men's Awareness, for Men's Health Month, for Prostate Cancer Awareness Month. The minister himself went into the primary healthcare facility and he went through the program. The minister has been at the forefront of all of these services. Not only has he spoken widely on it, but he's accessed the care himself. If an individual has private health insurance, that does not mean that they cannot access universal health coverage. That doesn't mean that at all. The service is there for everyone to use.
1: As discussions surrounding universal health coverage continue, Residents are encouraged to access the available services and seek information directly from official sources to understand the initiative for themselves, rather than relying solely on the rhetoric surrounding it. For 7TV News, I am Ethne Brown reporting.
0: Still on health, a blunt diagnosis of the system itself. St. Lucia's healthcare system is in urgent need of reform. That is the assessment of medical doctor Sylvia Wilson, who warns that critical gaps in primary and emergency care are crippling our hospitals and failing patients.
4: Medical doctor Sylvia Wilson has called for greater attention to the state of St. Lucia's healthcare system. Speaking with Timothy Polio on Newsmaker Live, she discussed whether the system was meeting the needs of citizens or required urgent reform. Wilson said public opinion was an important way to assess the quality of healthcare, noting that feedback from citizens has not always been positive. She stressed that healthcare was a basic human right, just as education was essential for students, and said the government has a responsibility to ensure that all citizens received the medical services they needed.
5: Healthcare is important in various aspects, all right? So not only for children, adults, elderly, everybody, it is important. But then we need to look at also what do we do at various levels of our healthcare.
4: Dr. Wilson stressed the need for closer attention to the early stages of healthcare, particularly ambulance readiness. Comparing St. Lucia's ambulance services with those overseas, she noted that the country still had significant progress to make. While some argued that limited resources could prevent such upgrades, Dr. Wilson warned that this mindset could hinder progress and delay improvements in healthcare.
5: That is the thing. We always say we cannot be at a certain level. If Julian Alfred had to be at a right here in the Caribbean, for example, in St. Martin, you have the ambulance services. If you go on the French side, you have an ambulance. You have the ambulance. You have paramedics. You have nurses. All of these kinds of things.
4: Another major concluding facilities, Dr. Wilson, at local polyclinics, which placed additional

0: major hotels. You have the marina, plus the population in that area, and you just providing just health center service and urgent care. You need to seriously look at what services you can give and the equipment that you need to put in there so that the personnel they deal with
1: were needed to meet the growing demand for medical services and better serve the needs of communities. Hot 7TV made attempts to obtain a response from officials at the Ministry of Health. However, those efforts were unsuccessful. For Hot 7TV News, Josiah Bisset reporting.
2: When it comes to breast cancer, we signs can cost time and remains important steps in protecting lives. Early detection can save lives. That is the message from St. Lucia's Ministry of Health as it marks Breast Cancer Awareness Month, urging greater attention to screening, timely diagnosis, and access to care.
1: The Ministry of Health marked World Breast Cancer Awareness Month under the theme Early Detection Saves Lives. Communication specialist Jade Brown described the observance as significant, noting that it came as St. Lucia marked another year since the launch of the universal health coverage. She said the program helped patients with breast cancer access health care services and supported individuals seeking breast cancer screenings and checkups.
3: Main goal of SLUAC is to decentralize healthcare, to make healthcare accessible to people in the communities that they're from. We have 36 wellness centers around St. Lucia, and the government of St. Lucia has continuously heard the cries of individuals who would say that they have to access care from the main hospitals on the island, which would be OKAU Hospital or St. Jude Hospital, and the long wait times associated to the access of care.
1: Dr. Alicia Eugene, director of St. Lucia's Universal Health Coverage, emphasized the important role women played in the community and urged those aged 40 and older to undergo regular health checkups. She stressed that maintaining good health was essential to their well-being and their relationships with families and loved ones.
4: We women are so many things to so many people in our lives. We are wives, mothers, sisters, aunts, cousins, and we have friends. Breast cancer can affect us and affect all these relationships. This month, we are observing Breast Cancer Awareness Month. Therefore, we are urging all women that are 40 years and above to contact their nearest wellness center to get information about breast cancer and breast cancer screening.
1: Breast cancer awareness advocate and survivor June Mitchell shared her experience with the disease and the challenges she faced. She acknowledged that a cancer diagnosis could be frightening, but stressed that early detection played an important role in improving treatment outcomes and increasing survival rates.
5: I'm a 20-year survivor. 20 years surviving, and due to it is October, Breast Cancer Awareness Month, I would like to encourage women, actually people out there, because men get breast cancer also, but women, to do your breast exams, do your self-exams, and in the event you get anything out of the ordinary, please go to your nearest wellness center, where you will get a voucher to do the mammogram. You will get the mammogram. It is free now under the UHC program.
1: Breast Cancer Awareness Month was observed in October, but the St. Lucia Universal Health Coverage reminded the public that breast cancer services were available throughout the year, not just during the awareness month. For 7TV News, Josiah Bisset reporting.
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5: And this is your midday weather report for today, the 12th of October, 2026. Your forecaster, Emmanuel Descott. Present weather at Uranora Airport and at JFL Charles Airport is partly cloudy. Present temperature at Uranora Airport is 31 degrees Celsius or 88 degrees Fahrenheit. Last night minimum temperature at Uranora Airport was 27 degrees Celsius or 81 degrees Fahrenheit. Winds at Uranora Airport is blowing from the east at 18 miles per hour or 30 kilometers. Relative humidity at Uranora Airport is 73%. Rainfall in the 24-hour period that ended at 8 a.m. today at Uranora Airport, a 0.1 millimeters, and at JFL Charles Airport, a trace. Total rainfall for the month of October so far at Uranora Airport, 94.9 millimeters, and at JFL Charles Airport, a 62.3 millimeters. Sunset today at 5:46 p.m., and sunrise tomorrow at 5:54 a.m. Forecast for St. Lucia valid for the next 24 hours. Winds will be blowing from the east near 17 miles per hour or 28 kilometers. Weather, fair skies, becoming cloudy at times with a few showers. Marine forecast for seas in a 25 mile or 40 kilometer radius of St. Lucia. Tide to the Castries Harbor. High at 4:06 p.m. and low at 10:57 p.m. Tides for Viewfort Bay high at 5:13 p.m. and low at 12:24 a.m. The seas light to moderate with waves 3 to 5 feet or 0.9 to 1.5 meters. Forecast for the Lesser Antilles, partly cloudy skies becoming cloudy at times with widely scattered showers and a chance of isolated thunderstorms. Tropical weather outlook. The Atlantic High Pressure System will maintain light to moderate easterly winds across the Eastern Caribbean during the next few days. However, weak unstable conditions in the lower atmosphere will cause a few cloudy periods with showers during the forecast period. A tropical wave located over the central tropic Atlantic is moving westward near 15 miles per hour or 24 kilometers. A tropical wave accompanied by a low-level system is producing large but disorganized showers and thunderstorm activity over the eastern tropic Atlantic. Conditions are marginally conducive for development over the next day or two before upper-level level winds become too strong for any further development. Conditions are marginally conducive over the next day or two before upper-level winds become too strong for any further development. The system is moving slowly northward to north-northward. And your forecast again for St. Lucia, winds will be blowing from the east near 17 miles per hour or 28 kilometers. Weather, fair skies, becoming cloudy at times with a few showers. And this was your midday weather report for today, the 12th of October, 2026. Your forecaster, Emmanuel Descott.

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9: The National Farmers and General Workers Cooperative Credit Union wishes to inform our valued members that our offices will be closed on Saturday, October 17th, 2026 to facilitate our National Open Day. Regular business hours will resume on Monday, October 19th, 2026. We do apologize for any inconvenience. this may cause.

This one says, good afternoon to you, my darling big guy. Bless every day we ahead of you. I want to shout out my sisters, Yutila Flavian, Tita OPI, Marie Clinton OPI, Georgie in Martinique, Brothers Herbert Flavian, Vitas Thomas, aka Mr. B in Tiroshi Mikud, not forgetting Suzanne Thomas, aka Ma Toma in Tiroshi Mikud. Wishing them a productive week. And this is coming from Auntie Dora.

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0: And it's now 32 minutes after the hour of 1 o'clock. 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
1: Midweek just got louder. Are you ready to turn Wednesday into the weekend? Every other Wednesday from 7 p.m. to 11 p.m., the lights go up, the music hits, and Blast Karaoke Night takes over. Grab your crew, grab the mic, and bring your A-game. Sing the hits on the stage and get in on bingo with chances to win big. Blast Entertainment Center, corner of Chisel and Brazil Street, upstairs the Starlight Building. Blast Karaoke Night, every other Wednesday. Come loud, come ready, come blast.
0: Yeah. Oh yes, in midweek inside 15 minutes, sponsored by our friends over at the St. Lucia National Lottery. And as one says, good day, big guy. I would like to send sympathy greetings to Cheryl Fowell on the passing of her grandmother. To the entire Moshe family, be strong, guys. Yeah.

Cause me a rolling a Versace style. Say we a rolling a Versace style. And me say lifestyle is rolling pa me wrist and the Mercedes. Me say pop up, but one button make it start up.

And this is where we come to the end of the 50 minutes, sponsored by our friends over at the St. Lucia National Lottery. Remember, every other Wednesday, it's all about Blast Karaoke. Happening at the Blast Center.

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Everybody watch us 17 after the hour. Yeah, the chance. Get to our friends over at Duty Free, always locked in. We got Mr. Sean and his entourage. What going on, Mr. Man? Just in manners and respect. Stay on your brain, Mr. Jordan. We share Recovery Monday. Hi to our friends commuting, those are minding their business. Pick up your same speed. You go on the platform, hey, check yourself in at 718-554-1005. Or WhatsApp. That voice out nice, short and sweet. No long conversations, all right? Please and tongue. Nice and sweet. Pick up to 646 locked in.

And of course, thank you so much for being a part of Hot FM. Your supreme sound. 26 years young. Trendsetters, not copycats. 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

midweek just got louder. 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
3: 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Can't offer them the like people. You're the man Jews representing Hot FM. You know what I mean? Number one in a St. Lucia. Jews, keep it locked.

0: program.
1: Oh, and Utica as well. Yeah, Utica. The whole crowd, Utica. Yeah, manage yourself. Pick up Computer Doc. What's up, my brother? And the Trinis. Gosh, boy. My goodness. 718-554-1005. WhatsApp a voice note. It's the Crazy Mix Party Central Recovery Monday. Say show, eh?
0: Yeah.
1: Show both ways.

0: Big up yourself, selector. Higher level from St. Croix. Endorse it.
1: All right, St. Croix, big up yourself. Higher level. What? What higher level? Yeah. Higher level.

Well, I done miss you. Mighty. Because we got to welcome our friends from our court. Pretty Valley home. But before we do that, let's say I'm a Heineken. St. Lucia would like to encourage the return of the Desperado bottles. Please know that the Desperado bottles are returnable and redeemable for cash, like most of our other brands. Return them, please. Note that you shall receive $12 per crate of empty bottles, $9 per carton of empty bottles. You also receive 30 cents per empty bottle. Let's all play our part in minimizing the environmental impact by supporting reusable bottles. And of course, we do accept those bottles at these outlets, that is the Union Sales Depot, Southern Distributors Inc., Theo's Wholesale, Gozolet, BCJ Enterprise, Joseph, Willie's Wholesale, Miku as well. So get those bottles into any one of these locations, and according to a fellow, try and draw some people. It's important.

Well, this one says the National Farmers and General Workers Cooperative Credit Union wishes to inform our valued members that our offices will be closed on, remember people, Saturday, October 17th, 2026, to facilitate the National Open Day. Regular business hours shall resume on Monday, the 19th of October, 2026. We do apologize for any inconvenience this may cause. And that's again coming from the National Farmers and General Workers Cooperative Credit Union, informing you guys of the closure Saturday, October 17th. Then it's out. We've got a pause. We've got some more music and information after this.

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We're ready. We're ready. 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Ready. Ready. Ready. Ready. Ready. We're ready. We're ready. Yeah, we're ready. Ready. 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

the very last show. 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We're ready.

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5: 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I read this up. I sent Lucia, big up on ourselves 24/7 48 14 round the globe. 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I'm a probe. Register.
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St. Lucia, the Heineken Green Synergy warm-up is hitting up, with the finals happening November 7th from 7 p.m. at Level Grounds, La Calle Denry. 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

The man says, play some music. Well, Dot Michelle. It's about 29 minutes until the hour of 6 o'clock. Look up to our friends from Flow Flowtastic Hour. Tomorrow, same time, God willing. Of course, our friends are on the platform. Got a few requests to take care of. We will do that momentarily. In the meantime, the late Bob Nestor Marley.

0: Don't know who to trust. In real life. Hey, bus driver, turn it up just a bit. 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My heart is work. One frustrated. Going for payday, but trust me, when payday come, you're more for shame.
1: Man to man is so unjust.
0: Let's say hi to the fish.
1: Yeah, don't know.
0: Maybe the bourgeois life.

As runs and shine by over in also presents Fat Quay R, featuring our very own local band, African Roots. It's happening on Friday, October 16, 2026, from 4 p.m. An evening fun filled with entertainment.

Julio. 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

0: Five Time Party Central. I want to shout out our friends from Blue Waters, agents for the Angus Tour Chill. If you try the new drink, 420, enjoy responsibly. 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
1: Listen tonight, we are playing some tune.
0: This is it. Time. 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

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To get to my goddaughter. 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Darling, happy birthday. I will see you in some time. Sooner than later. Next time I come to the yard, we will link up and have a conversation. Because you're a big girl now. Mary Lynn, you a judge.

12. All the best on your special day. May the Almighty guide and keep you as long as He see fit. 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Always remember to be nice to folks on the way up, because you just might meet or need them on the way down. It is nice to be important, more important to be nice. Old Joe was left over Recovery Monday. GDLT until about 8 or 7 o'clock. Yeah, I think it's 7 o'clock. Give it love to your number one radio station, Hot FM. More music. Let's talk, Mr. Jordan. It's been a pleasure. Outside.

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